away from the world. Man, I hope you get that too. My name is Chuck. Thank you so much for letting me hang with you on this Thursday night on the eve of the kickoff of Labor Day weekend, which also means it's the eve of Rocklahoma, man. If you're going to Rocklahoma, make sure you hit me up in the Loudwire app. Send me a message so we can hook up and toast Labor Day and Rocklahoma together. Coming up tonight, we will celebrate Mighty Metallica as we always do with a very special Mission Metallica. We're going to be counting down the days to their first show at the Sphere. And so I'm getting pretty antsy for that. So we'll get ready for that tonight, man. We will also celebrate the anniversary of a massive album from Judas Priest coming up very, very soon. So let's get going. And you know what? Since I already mentioned Metallica, let's hear some Metallica. Loudwire Nights is on.

0: It's Loudwire Nights. That is Priest and Painkiller off of the album of the same name that came out on this day in 1990. And if you can believe it, man, by 1990, Painkiller marked the 12th studio album from Judas Priest. 12 albums, man. Absolutely incredible. Happy anniversary to Painkiller. You can dive into the history and legacy of this record at loudwire.com. While you check that out, I'm going to take a quick break. 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

0: 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Slideware Nights at his Audio Slave and Show Me How to Live. My name is Chuck, and I was just talking to someone about Sturgis. And in my head, it was like yesterday. But no, it was like a few weeks ago, man. It's crazy how something can feel so close and yet it feels so far away at the same time. But we were talking about Tim Montana performing at the Full Throttle Saloon. And it was such a killer show. And he had played there last year, too. And last year, he played a brand new song. And I think it was like the second time that he had ever played it for anybody. And it was called Watch Me Drown. Well, you fast forward a year to his second performance at the Full Throttle Saloon at Sturgis, and he played it again. But this time, a whole lot more people had heard it because it is on his new album, The Entire State of Tim Montana. And I gotta tell you, the year in between, that song got better and better, and it was very clear that he had worked his ass off to make this one of the best rock songs Tim Montana.
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It's Loudwire Nights. Thank you so much for letting me hang with you, man. Coming up here in two songs, I'm going to get you tonight's code word for that trip to Florida to see Breaking Benjamin next month. I got to tell you, I can't think of a whole lot of places I'd rather be in October than West Palm Beach, Florida at a rock and roll show. And you may just be lucky enough to pull that off, man. I'll get you all the details you need and that code word coming up after you hear from Guns N' Roses and first, the new one from Nickelback. This is Rattle the Cage. It's Loudwire Nights.

0: Loudwire Nights, it is time to get you tonight's code word for that trip to see Breaking Benjamin next month. They are playing in West Palm Beach, Florida on October 20th. You and a buddy may win this trip, man. You will fly to Florida. You'll get put up in a hotel for a couple of nights. You'll get a pair of tickets to see Breaking Ben, to see Chevelle, to see Starset at the Think Financial Amphitheater in Palm Beach. All you got to do is open up the Loudwire app, tap that button that says Breaking Ben, get entered to win, and if you put in tonight's code word, you will have an even better shot at winning. Tonight's code word, burn. B-U-R-N, burn. Drop that in the app. Good luck, and tomorrow night is the final code word of this contest. So all these code words, man, they just add up. They get you that much closer to winning. So make sure you tune in right around this same time tomorrow night. Right now, I'm going to take a quick one. When I get back, I've got the new one from Ashes to New.
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6: We've been fortunate to have Danny Case from Ashes to New on the show, and he's great, man. Such an easy guy to talk to. If you follow him on social media, he is all over the place, man. One thing is for certain, he does not care about, you know, the right thing to say, you know, as far as, oh, I'm a rock star, I got to protect this, or I have to act a certain way. He's very he's very open and honest and transparent. I think the Danny Case you see on stage, the Danny Case you hear on an album, is the Danny Case you get on Instagram. And the latest thing I saw was that he was proposing that we do a roast of rock bands and rock stars. You know, they're just like the comedy roasts of celebrities, of comedians, of actors. We need to do it for rock stars and bands. And I actually think that's a pretty funny idea and a pretty good idea. And he did say the roast master general, who, you know, typically is Jeffrey Ross, if you ever watch the roasts, he says it has to be Ronnie Radke. And while I don't always see eye to eye with Ronnie Radke, I do have to say he'd probably be a pretty killer roast master general if this thing ever happens. So, hey, who knows? Toss it out in the universe, see what happens. Right now, it's the latest from Ashes to New. This is Die For You. It's Loudwire Nights. It's

It's Loud Our Nights. That is Disturbed and Stupefy. My name is Chuck. Coming up before the end of this hour, we'll get that new one from Blackstone Cherry right now. It's Aerosmith. It's Loud Our Nights.

0: Papa Roach and Leave a Light On. It's Loudwire Nights. They will be taking the stage at the 20th anniversary of Rocklahoma on Saturday night. If you're headed out to Rocklahoma, man, you are in for a hell of a Labor Day weekend party. Godsmack's headlining Friday, P. Roach on Saturday, Slayer celebrating 40 years of Rain and Blood. They will be closing things out on Sunday night. If you're not headed there, don't worry, man. Just make sure you follow Loudwire on social media, because we will keep you posted on all the shenanigans taking place. 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Coming up after this break, another band that will be playing at Rocklahoma. I've got the latest from Blackstone Cherry.
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2: The number here is 844-205-LOUD, 844-205-5683. Anything you need, man, hit me up right now. It's the latest from Blackstone Cherry. This is Deep. 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

It's Loudwire and I. It's a little cracker for you. My name is Chuck, and coming up in 1 hour, we jump into Mission Metallica, three songs back to back to back, as we celebrate Mighty Metallica, and really as we get ready for their residency at the Sphere in Las Vegas. We will be counting that down, man, because it's going to be here before you know it. Their first show is set for October 1st, so we're going to get in the mood every night with Mission Metallica, man. In this hour, though, before we get there, I've got the latest from Royal Blood. Right now, it is A Perfect Circle and Starless. 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

0: AC/DC, it's Loudwire Nights, man. They have had a hell of a few years with the Power Up Tour, playing shows all over the world, playing shows right here in the States, and they're doing that right now. And coming up in just a few nights, man, I believe it's next Tuesday, they will be taking the stage in St. Louis, and Foo Fighters will be opening for them. It is going to be one of the biggest rock shows of the year. If you are lucky enough to be there, man, God bless you. That's going to be a hell of a night. I'm not going to be there, so I got to live vicariously through you. So please send me photos in the Loudwire app, all right, so I can get excited right alongside you. My name is Chuck, and coming up after this break, I've got the latest from Evanescence. That's next. 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
5: 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This one is called Tell Me When You've Had Enough. 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

0: It's Loud Ride Nights, the boys from Kansas City right there, Puddle of Mud, and She Hates Me. My name is Chuck. Coming up before the end of this hour, man, as promised, I'm going to get you that new one from Royal Blood. But right now, let's celebrate. Let's honor Ozzy.
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0: Bodwire Nights, that is The Warning and Kerosene. Their new album, Everything's Falling, came out last week. We had the three sisters on the show celebrating the album. 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But that was a hell of a week for them, man. Not only did that new album come out, not only were they on this show, but that song you just heard, it was the number one song on the Billboard rock chart, which means it was the biggest rock song that week. And it set a record because it was the first time an all-female Latino band topped the rock chart. So as if that week couldn't get more exciting, they checked a lot of boxes, man. It's really amazing. And I'm so happy for them. And man, hearing that song cranked up in the studio, yeah, I think that song's going to be around for a while. I'm going to take a quick one. When I get back, new music from Royal Blood.
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1: Right around the corner, we jump into Mission Metallica. We will hear from Master of Puppets. We will hear from 72 Seasons. We will hear from Hardwired to Self-Destruct. Right now, though, it's the latest from Royal Blood. This is 10 over 10. 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
1: All right, by now you should know the first day of Metallica's residency at the Sphere in Las Vegas is October 1st. That's right. We've been talking about this for a while. I'm very excited about it. And I think a lot of people are very excited about this. So that means, you know, this Thursday night, we're basically like 28 days away from Metallica taking the stage at the Sphere. 4 weeks, man. It's absolutely crazy that it's just right around the corner. It is going to be here before we know it. I cannot wait for it, man. We will keep you covered on everything going on with their residency in Vegas at loudwire.com. Tonight, we get in the mood as we do every night with three songs from Metallica. 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It's Master of Puppets on Loudwire Nights.

0: It's Loudwire Nights off of Hardwire to Self-Destruct. That is Moth Into Flame. Before that, from their latest album, 72 Seasons, that one is called Lux Eterna. My name is Chuck. That wraps up Mission Metallica, man. Thank you for letting me celebrate Mighty Metallica. We do it every weeknight, man. Three songs. It's always a blast celebrating this band. I'm going to take a quick one. When I get back, I've got the new one from Autumn Kings.
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4: Rocklahoma is right around the corner, man. It kicks off tomorrow. Godsmack is headlining Friday night, Papa Roach Saturday night, Slayer Sunday night. But there is a massive list of bands playing all these days, man. From Blackstone Cherry and Tim Montana to the Pretty Reckless and Black Label Society, Ugly Kid Joe and President and Suicidal Tendencies and

0: Loudwire Nights, Aerosmith, and Youngblood with My Only Angel. My name is Chuck. Thank you so much for letting me hang with you, man. Coming up after this break, we've got new music from Dead Poets Society, and I'm also going to remind you how you can win a trip to West Palm Beach, Florida to see Breaking Benjamin. That's next.
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2: 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B-U-R-N, burn. 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While you do that right now, brand new music from Dead Poets Society. This one is called Cold. 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

It's Loud Hour Nights. We are in the final hour of this Thursday night, this eve of Labor Day weekend. I don't know what your plans are, man, but I hope you have a hell of a weekend. I hope you get to do exactly what you need to do, what you want to do. And I hope it's a healthy weekend, a safe weekend, a fun weekend, whatever you need, man. I hope that's what you get. My name is Chuck. Thank you so much for letting me hang with you every night as we celebrate all things rock and roll. Coming up in this final hour of this Thursday night, we'll hear that new one from Ryan Purds. We'll hear that new one from Five Finger Death Punch. And we'll close things out with a nightcap featuring The Warning. But right now, man, it's Foo Fighters off of their album, Your Favorite Toy. This one is called Window. It's Loudwire Nights.

0: Van Halen, it's Loudwire Nights. My name is Chuck. The number here is 844-205-LOUD, 844-205-5683. Anything you need, you can always hit us up during the show, after the show, before the show. Whenever it's good for you, I tell you what, man, it's good for me. Coming up after this break, I've got the latest from Five Finger Death Punch.
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New music from Ryan Purds right there. It's Loudwire Nights. That one is called Sour. He's going to be on the road next month with Daughtry. As Daughtry celebrates 20 years of making music, he's doing it unplugged. It's going to be a really intimate, powerful tour, man. And Ryan Purds will be opening for him, also unplugged, which I cannot wait for, man. 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It's GNR. 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
1: The Pretty Reckless and 4IM Death. It's Lottery Nights. They will be playing Rocklahoma this weekend. It's going to be a whole lot of fun, man. 20 years of Rocklahoma. Just the biggest, just the nastiest Labor Day weekend party around. And along with the Pretty Reckless, who else do we have? Black Label Society.

0: The Slayer, Suicidal Tendencies, President, Ugly Kid Joe, oh, Papa Roach, oh, Godsmack, oh, Stone Temple Pilots, oh, Tim Montana, oh, Blackstone Cherry. And that's just about like 30% of the lineup, man. It's going to be massive. If you're going to Rocklahoma this weekend, let me know in the Loudwire app. If you're not, it's okay. 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I'm going to take a quick break. When I get back, I've got your nightcap ready to go, man.
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Latino band topped the rock charts. So just a massive week. And I was just feeling, listen, I'm so happy for this band. I'm so happy for the sisters, man. They are busting their asses. They're getting all the success, all the accolades that they deserve, that they've been working so hard for. And they're just getting started. Yeah, they've been doing it for 13 years. They're just getting started. So feeling very happy for them, I thought, you know what, let's dedicate tonight's nightcap to The Warning. We're going to go back to their last album, Keep Me Fed, that came out in 2024. This one is called Sick. It's your nightcap. Cheers to you. I'll see you tomorrow night, man. It's Loudwire Nights.

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1: Rumors spreading around in that Texas town. 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

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I said you look so fine that I really want to make you mine. 4, 5, 6, come on and get your kicks. Now you don't need

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It's a 1, 2, 3, take my hand and come with me, because you look so fine that I really wanna make you mine. I said, you look so fine that I really wanna make you mine. 4, 5, 6, come on and get your kicks. 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
2: Old Glory, the Bald Eagle, and trucks with super high lift kits. 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And now, Uncle Sam himself proclaims a new patriotic symbol we can all believe in. Ladies and gentlemen, we now present America's morning show, The Rock Show with Chrissy and Wes.

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0: It's a three-ring circus of news with no safety inspection. This is Random Shit.
1: AI is making sex dolls more human. They're now so human, they won't have sex with me.
2: Oh, what a shame.
1: A robot going, no, no.
2: No way.
1: No, not happening. Not today.
0: Somehow, that was real. Here's more random shit.
2: A teacher saved 900 children from a deadly flash flood in Nepal.
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1: The more you know, the more you wish you didn't. 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
2: 50,000 cans of Pabst Blue Ribbon were stolen in California.
0: Oh, no.
2: The cops are currently looking for suspects who are peeing a lot.
0: He was. Thanks.
2: Whole bunch. Much.
0: Stupid.
1: You just got a wet willy soaked in funny. This has been The Rock Show's Random Shit.

They're like biscuits and gravy. Down home. Oh, so good. Okay, they're not like biscuits and gravy at all. I'm just hungry. It's The Rock Show with Chrissy and Wes. 96.5, The Rock, San Angelo's rock station.

0: 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Why think for yourself when The Rock Show can do it for you? This is Good Thing, Bad Thing.
1: Chrissy, have you started thinking about your Halloween costume this year?
2: A little bit.
1: You do have a tendency to have very, very fun inflatable costumes.
2: I do. This is true. Yes.
1: Are you still going to do the inflatable thing if you can?
2: I'm planning on it. If we still do that show I do every year, then yes, I will be something inflatable. I usually try to pick something phallic shaped as well.
1: Okay.
2: Yeah. Like I've been a hot dog. I've been an eggplant. Corn on the cob. That was a good one. So I don't know what I'm going to be this year.
1: Well, the hot Halloween costume is Dolly Parton.
2: Oh.
1: Dress up as Dolly.
2: Hey.
1: Now, I can tell you, as a young man who went as a lady one Halloween, people going to be squeezing your nugs.
2: Yeah.
1: Especially if they're fakish.
2: Yeah.
1: People just love to do that.
2: They just
1: feel free to do that.
2: Mm-hmm.
1: I was traumatized as a kid.
2: Well, try being a woman. Try walking around with real ones everywhere.
1: Yeah, people won't really do that.
2: They don't? They don't?
1: Never happened.
2: Oh, okay.
1: Never happened.
2: Never happened.
1: Agree to disagree.
2: Uh-huh.
1: Anyways, and if you're a guy, it's a guy thing. The hot costume is Spider-Man.
2: Always Spider-Man. It was Spider-Man when I was a little kid. That was the hot costume.
1: I just want to say, don't be a fat Spider-Man. Okay? Look it.
2: That's me.
1: No. I'm a big guy. I've had a big belly before. It just doesn't work with the costume. You cannot be Spider-Gordo. You cannot do that.
2: I think you could be Fat Spider-Man.
1: And then you get the whole the moose knuckle. From putting on a costume that's too small.
2: Hey.
1: You don't want any of that, guys.
2: Don't take away someone's only dream, Wes.
1: We'll call the thing a good thing.
3: Good thing.
1: This caught people's eyes. Mm. Walgreens is selling a 3-in-1 device they're describing as a douche, enema, and water bottle combination system.
2: What?
1: Yeah.
2: Wait, okay. It's a douche? It's an enema, and it's a water bottle?
1: Yeah. Think for a moment, and where would you put those three things?
2: Yeah. I'm grossed out.
1: Actually, the water bottle is more like you use it more like a hot water bottle.
2: Okay.
1: But the description makes you think that
2: people
1: are going to
2: drink out of it. Yeah, that's gross. What?
1: I think they need to be a little clearer with the instructions, so we're going to call that a bad thing.
3: Bad thing.
1: All right, Sonic, obviously on top of the whole global warming trend.
2: Mm.
1: So they've got a whole line.

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1: Autumn.
0: Autumn drinks. They say it's hot during autumn now, mm-hmm. so we still need cold drinks.
1: Okay.
0: Here you go. One is called cherry pie made with Coke. You get cherry and vanilla and sweet cream mixed into a Coca-Cola with a cherry.
1: Oh, that sounds delicious to me.
0: They do the same thing with blueberry pie.
1: Oh, yum.
0: Then there's harvest berry. What is wild berry? What is a wild berry?
1: That's just like a collection of berries, isn't it? I feel like wild berries, what they do when they're like, we don't really know what these berries are.
0: These are all the berries that are left over from you guys not buying the first two.
1: We'll call it wild berry. Yeah, that's what I think that is.
0: Oh, but cranberry orchard sweet tea, too.
1: Ooh, that sounds good.
0: Peach and cranberry right there.
1: Hotem at Sonic.
0: We're going to have to call this hotem a very good thing.
1: Mm-hmm.
2: Good thing.
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1: Our question today is, what's the rudest thing you can do at someone else's house? I'm going to play the trumpet of ultimate understanding when my answer comes up, because I know it's going to come up.
2: Okay.
1: I know it is.
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1: It better come up. 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
4: 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You know the fear. 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
3: 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Rika, what's the rudest thing you can do at someone else's house?
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3: 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Stephanie, what's the rudest thing you can do at someone else's house?
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3: 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Yeah. Dr. Nick, what do you have for us?
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1: We recently had a list of the most fun and least fun states in the United States of America.
2: Yep.
1: Coming in last was West Virginia. So we have the top five fun things to do in West Virginia.
2: All right, number five.
1: Enter a competitive porch sitting tournament.
2: Number four.
1: Spend an evening trying to figure out what animal is screaming in the woods.
2: Number three.
1: Get directions entirely based on barns that burned down 20 years ago.
2: Once again, this is the top five fun things to do in West Virginia. What's number two?
1: A scavenger hunt for someone with both feet.
2: And what's number one?
1: Meth.
2: Yeah.
1: Just meth. That's what they do for fun. So.
0: Twice the funny with half the counting. 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
1: It's Chrissy and Wes from The Rock Show on the smoking pole today. What's the rudest thing you can do at someone else's house?
2: All right, let's start with our buddy Furman Castillo.
1: Oh, my God.
2: He says, show up uninvited.
1: Okay.
2: That's a good answer.
1: That's actually a good answer.
2: Jay Jones says, not listen to the shoe rule if they have one. You know, leave the shoes at the door. I hate taking my shoes off, but I'll do it. I will do it.
1: I know. I've been called out before, you know, forgot and wore my boots in the house.
2: Yep. Those shoe people are crazy, too. You got to take them things off.
1: Mm-hmm.
2: Clifton said, not greet my dogs. You come inside, you don't greet the animals.
1: Yeah. You got to say hello to them.
2: Got to say hello. Marvelous Anomaly said, go eat all their food and drinks without asking. Nope, don't like that. MJ said, clog the toilet with your massive poos.
1: Okay. Yeah, all right, then. I think that's the number one answer, isn't it?
2: Yeah, it really is.
1: There's a lot of toilet cloggers out there.
2: It's the number one answer.
1: Yeah.
2: Eddie said, borrow their stuff without asking or telling him. He said, then I'll spend the next 3 days looking for it because I think I lost it.
1: That's called stealing, not borrowing.
2: Yeah, Eddie, that's stealing.
1: Yeah.
2: Richard said, have sex with their wife.
1: Richard.
2: That's very rude.
1: Richard.
2: He's got a point there.
1: Yeah.
2: Here's a good one from Tracy Smith I completely agree with. She said, complain about their cats. She said, this is my home.
1: Oh.
2: I have had people come in and complain about my kitties, and I will show them the door.
1: Yes. That's what I always say. I just say the animals live here.
2: Yeah. Yeah, you know? They do. Mm-hmm. They pay rent in cuddles.
1: Yep.
2: Caitlin said, stay for hours and hours and hours when you weren't invited to stay very long. And Morgan said, that's a good one. And Morgan said, take over their PlayStation, use their headset, take off your shoes, and put your stinky socks all over their couch.
1: Oh, I think he has a problem with a specific person.
2: Yeah, something happened.
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1: That's just it. The garage door is so quiet now. 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
1: Can't we stay in here a little longer? 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
1: It's Chrissy and Wes from The Rock Show on the smoking pole today. What's the rudest thing you could do at someone else's house?
2: All right, here's another round of answers from Facebook. We're going to start with Raina. She said, when you're invited over to eat and you start cleaning their kitchen, she said, don't do that. I clean, not you.
1: Wait,
2: I don't like people cleaning my stuff either. I'm like, sit down. You're my guest. I take care of the mess.
1: I know, but is it rude?
2: I think it's rude to clean somebody else's house. Yeah, because what you're implying is that their house is dirty and that they can't handle it themselves.
1: No. I saw this more as just to help him with the dinner dishes.
2: No. Only if you're asked. You don't just start cleaning someone's stuff.
1: Okay.
2: No way.
1: All right.
2: Kinley said fart.
1: Okay, thank you, Kinley.
2: Kinley, what if I have a bad tummy?
1: Yeah.
2: No. Alta said, tell the people who live there to shush or be quiet, or tell them that their baby is crying too loud. Yeah, that'll get you asked to leave.
1: Yeah?
2: Bubba said, apparently shitting on someone's coffee table is considered rude. Okay. Who knew?
1: Okay,
2: Bubba, that's
1: all right.
2: Gross.
1: Bubba.
2: Here's a good one from JP. He said, go into somebody else's house and start correcting their children. Or saying stuff like, I never let my kids do that.
1: Yeah, you don't want to do that.
2: No. Here's one from Danny. He said, mess with their thermostat.
1: Right. Okay.
2: You don't do that. Nicole said, you should not put your drink directly on their nice wooden table when there's a coaster 2 inches away.
1: Okay.
2: That's a good one.
1: Again, it sounds like there's an incident.
2: Probably so.
1: Yeah.
2: And Kevin said, if you go to somebody else's house, do not take the last piece of pizza without asking.
1: That belongs to the homeowner. It's written into the mortgage. Yes.
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0: They're pretty sure they have the Riz. They just don't know what it means. It's The Rock Show with Chrissy and Wes. Legend tells of a place where caring once existed. Brave souls searched for a single sign that someone gave a hoot. It was, alas, hoot-free. They found only dust, silence, and an empty horizon. 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
1: Chrissy.
2: What?
1: Labor Day weekend is upon us.
2: That is right.
1: How will you be celebrating this Labor Day weekend? You're going to go crazy, you're going nutty, you're swinging from the ceiling. What are you doing?
2: I'm probably going to stay home.
1: You're going to stay home.
2: It's hot out still, and I'm going to stay home.
1: Probably a good idea because the national average for gas is at $4.14. A lot of people do take those last-minute road trips on Labor Day weekend.
2: Mm-mm-mm.
1: You don't want any of that right there.
2: See, I am making the right choice.
1: Are you gonna just play with the cats?
2: Probably.
1: Maybe start like a game show or a quiz for cats.
2: Perhaps.
1: Or
2: maybe dress them up in hats.
1: And put them behind three little podiums.
2: Oh, they would love that.
1: And ask them questions.
2: Oh, that is a great idea. I need to write that down.
1: I'm sure that'll all work out well.
2: Oh, yeah.
1: I'll just start scratching on them.
2: Yeah, if I come back covered in Band-Aids, you'll know how it went.
1: I would recommend people explore their own towns.
2: Mm.
1: You know, quite often you'll have relatives come to town and they'll say, hey, what is there to do here? And you say, hey, you could go see this and that and the other. And they go, oh, how is it? And you go, I don't know. I live here. I've never bothered.
2: That's true. There's a lot of local exhibits that I have never been to. That is very, very true.
1: All right. Are you familiar with the Cat in the Hat meme?
2: Oh, yeah.
1: You are?
2: The cat in the... Oh, the meme?
1: Yeah.
2: Oh, I thought you just said the Cat in the Hat. Oh, no, not the meme.
1: Well, you remember how creepy the actual movie was, the one that had Michael Myers
2: in it? Yes,
1: Is that his name? Mike Myers.
2: Yep, Mike Myers.
1: Michael Myers is a serial killer.
2: Yeah.
1: Mike Myers is probably not.
2: Yeah, a little different, yeah.
1: Okay. Well, apparently this is what the kids will do. They'll put them in a creepy situation, and that's a way of people... warning other people that something bad's going to happen.
2: Oh, really?
1: They'll be like, hey, I'm going to get you at the park this Thursday, and they'll put a picture of that creepy cat in the hat in the park.
2: Really? That's the new thing?
1: Yeah, it's stupid.
2: Did the kids really thought it was that creepy? See, I liked that movie. I wasn't really...
1: Oh, I found it creepy to the power of 10.
2: Really?
1: But the Cat in the Hat is your new Joker or creepy clown kind of situation.
2: Okay.
1: Right there. But
2: all right.
1: They use it when they're sending out threats.
2: Mm.
1: So there you go.
2: Who sends out threats?
1: People who have no intention of following through on the threats.
2: There you go. Okay.
1: You lose the element of surprise when you send out a threat.
2: Exactly.
1: It's stupid.
2: Exactly.
1: You ever done one of them corn mazes?
2: Yeah.
1: Did you have fun traipsing through the corn?
2: I had as much fun as you can have in a cornfield. It was okay.
1: Feel like you could elaborate on that a bit.
2: I got myself some apple cider afterward.
1: I mean,
2: it was fine.
1: So you make it an annual trip, do you?
2: No. I think I've been one time. I was about 8.
1: I find this amusing. 20 farms across North America are celebrating Dolly Parton and her imagination library with themed corn mazes that look like Dolly Parton and stuff.
2: Nice.
1: And my question to everybody is, why do you bother? I mean, you got that one aerial shot, but other than that, people have no idea what's actually going on when they're in the corn maze.
2: You could just lie about what it is.
1: I know. You're not like... Hey, I'm in Dolly's bus line right now. How do you know that? I feel like they're just faking one big AI picture of something cut out in a corn maze, and then a guy named Jeb drives a riding lawnmower through it at random. Yeah, you'd have no idea.
2: You're right.
1: Zero idea. Anyways, everybody, enjoy your Labor Day weekend.
0: And so the voices echo across the desolate and unfertile plain. Unheard, but unto themselves. This has been The Rock Show's Field of F***s. 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
1: An Arizona school district has canceled the entire football season for both varsity and junior varsity teams at one high school because there aren't enough eligible players.
2: Wow.
1: Police are investigating allegations of sexual misconduct involving students during a football camp in July, including reports of inappropriate dry humping that may have been part of some hazing. A little dry humping.
2: I don't believe they'll ever get anybody to ever go out for football there again.
1: What?
2: They're out there dry humping each other during two a days.
1: I didn't sign up for this.
2: That's why the jocks have that open part in the back.
0: You just stepped into a big pile of news. Steamy. This has been the Rock Show's News Dump. Da-da-da-da-da-dump. They've never met a hot dog they didn't like. It's the Rock Show with Chrissy and Wes.

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1: Each day, The Rock Show challenges two idiots to enter the ring of stupidity. But only one will leave with the title of the dumbass of the day.
2: A 31-year-old Florida woman was arrested after cops say she was found totally naked on a wooden pallet right across from a construction site.
3: Okay.
2: Officers and witnesses reportedly saw Alea Waldo touching herself in a sexually explicit manner while workers were nearby. When confronted by the police, Waldo allegedly explained that she, quote-unquote, just wanted to feel good.
3: Yeah.
2: Yeah, she just doing that out in the open. No clothing was found near her at the scene, so she had to get there.
3: I failed to see any problem here.
2: She walked over there butt naked. Okay. Yep. That happened.
3: All right, mine is a bit more serious. A Northeast Houston father says he was shocked after his Ring camera captured a DoorDash driver naked delivering food.
2: What?
3: Yes.
2: What?
3: He just delivered the food completely naked. The homeowner said, "No, I'm not going to eat that."
2: I wonder why.
3: It might be a stray hair or something. I'm not sure.
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It's The Rock Show with Chrissy and Wes. 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

0: 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It's a three-ring circus of news with no safety inspection. 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
1: New York City is giving away Broadway tickets. Mm. Officials encourage people attending the giveaway to be early, patient, and very gay.
0: The simulation has a glitch again. Here's more random shit.
2: If you stretched out all the DNA in your body, it would reach to the moon and back around 150,000 times.
1: Whoa.
2: Also, you would die. You need the DNA.
1: Yeah.
0: Random shit.
1: Tim Curry's official cause of death was coronary artery disease. Mm. But it was the pelvic thrust that really drove him insane.
0: You just got a wet willy soaked in funny. This has been The Rock Show's Random Shit. 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
0: Old Glory, the Bald Eagle, and trucks with super high lift kits. 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And now, Uncle Sam himself proclaims a new patriotic symbol we can all believe in. Ladies and gentlemen, we now present America's morning show, The Rock Show with Chrissy and Wes. 96.5, The Rock, San Angelo's rock station.

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Make today a little bit better than you found it. That's all you have to do. And hang around for good thing, bad thing on The Rock Show.

0: 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It's The Rock Show with Chrissy and Wes. Why think for yourself when The Rock Show can do it for you? This is Good Thing, Bad Thing.
1: All right, you ready to be the damsel of determination?
2: I am.
1: Here
2: I
1: you
2: am.
1: Go. Miley Cyrus is just going to go by Miley now.
2: I heard.
1: What do you think about that?
2: I couldn't care less. I don't care at all.
1: It's actually a smart move.
2: Is it?
1: Have you ever met anybody else named Miley? Anybody. It's
2: not
1: like
2: really.
1: Cher. There's,
2: no.
1: There's one of them, or there was one.
2: Yeah.
1: Until people started naming their kids.
2: You're right. No, I've never met another Miley, but does she really need the Cyrus? She's so famous. We already know, you know?
1: Probably had that Cyrus amputated off.
2: Yeah.
1: Some kind of cosmetic procedure. Stick with Miley. I'm going to give Miley a good thing. She should have done that from the very beginning.
2: Sure.
3: Good thing.
1: A new analysis looked into more than 1,600 drive-thru visits. The place that is most likely to mess up your order is... Taco Bell.
2: I was going to say Taco Bell. Wow. Okay.
1: Well, they're also the fastest.
2: They are very fast. They usually don't get my order wrong, so...
1: If they do, what does it matter?
2: It doesn't.
1: You're getting beans, meat,
2: yep.
1: cheese, and a tortilla.
2: Yeah.
1: And you're just telling them how you want it folded at the drive-thru.
2: I am also one of those people that orders it like it comes. I don't go, take off the onions, and I don't want tomatoes and all that stuff. You guys are babies.
1: Yeah.
2: Babies.
1: Eat like a grown-up. Mm. Get your food right.
2: Mm-hmm.
1: I guess that's a bad thing that they mess it up.
2: It kind of is, yeah.
1: I'm people upset about it.
3: Bad thing.
2: Love Taco Bell.
1: Okay, that actually takes us to item number 3.
2: Okay.
1: So if you're thinking, well, I don't want to go to the Taco Bell because they'll mess up my order, get this. They now have a churro ice cream taco. That sounds amazing.
2: Yeah, you know, if your order's messed up, just focus on that.
1: You know, I recently went to an amusement park,
2: mm-hmm.
1: and I had the churro ice cream combination.
2: Oh.
1: Oh, man. When that churro is warm especially.
2: Delicious.
1: I got to give this one a good thing.
2: Yum.
3: Good thing.
0: Now you know the score. This is Good Thing, Bad Thing on The Rock Show. 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
1: On the way in the smoking pole, what's the oldest thing you own that you still regularly use?
4: Accidents happen fast.

0: moments in dad jokery.
1: Yes, it's the Christmas edition.
2: More Christmas jokes.
1: Yeah, it's a little rougher than even the regular ones.
2: Oh, no.
1: But I made a commitment, and I'm going to see it through.
2: All right, man.
1: Christmas jokes for the kids every Friday all the way through Christmas.
2: Oh, boy.
1: All right, then.
2: Mm-hmm.
1: You ready?
2: I'm so ready.
1: Why is your brow furrowed?
2: I can't
1: Don't
2: wait.
1: Don't furrow your brow
2: I
1: at me.
2: I love a good Christmas joke.
1: Your face is going to stick that way.
2: I don't even care anymore.
1: You don't want that
2: I don't even care. Go ahead, get it done.
1: Chrissy!
2: What?
1: Why did Rudolph flunk out of high school? Chrissy, I'm asking you, why did Rudolph, you know, he's a red-nosed reindeer.
2: Yeah.
1: Why did he flunk out of high school?
2: I don't know.
1: Because he went down in history.
2: Okay, God, Wes. Stupid. Went down in
0: this
2: history.
0: Has been Great Moments in Dad Jokery.
1: Oh, my God.
2: Oh.
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0: Friends, fellowship, and way too much talk about food in the mornings. 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

0: 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When questions have to be answered, it's you to the rescue. 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
1: On the Smoking Poll today, what's the oldest thing you own that you still regularly use?

0: oldest thing you own that you still regularly use?
1: A pair of Guggenheim fabric scissors that I inherited from my grandmother.
0: Oh, wow, that sounds antique. Okay. Oh. Stephanie, what do you have for us?
2: My bedroom furniture that was given to me by my grandparents when I was in sixth grade, but we're not going to discuss how long ago that was.
0: Oh, wow. No. That was a minute, though. That's okay. Cool. Dr. Nick, what do you have for us?
3: This meat bag that I wear around, I'm barely able to use it.
0: Steven, oldest thing you own that you still regularly use?
4: I drive my truck every day, and it's about a 25-year-old truck.
0: Nice. Wow, nice. I didn't even realize it was that old. Susie, what do you have for us?
5: Yeah, my body. I use it every day, and it's the oldest thing I have.
0: There you go. And Jeremy, what about you? What's the oldest thing you own that you still regularly use?
6: My grandfather's knife.
0: Okay. Oh, nice. Cool. Do you carry with it? Carry it with you everywhere you go?
6: Every now and then. Yeah, oh, okay. I'll carry it. So I switch it out every now and then.
0: Okay. Understood.
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1: It's Chrissy and Wes from The Rock Show on the smoking pole today. What's the oldest thing you own that you still regularly use?
2: All right, here's some answers from the best listeners in the world. We're going to start with Becca Black. She said her bras. She said those suckers are hanging on by a thread.
1: Becca, come on.
2: Becca, we got to get you some new bras for the ladies. JP said he's got a hammer that's probably 40-plus years old that he uses every single day. He said it's beat to hell, but it is his go-to.
1: Right.
2: Nice. Daryl said he's got his mom's rolling pins from the 50s.
1: Rolling pins?
2: Yeah, that's cool.
1: Okay.
2: Doing a bunch of baking.
1: Right.
2: Nice. Nettie said she's got a pocket knife that belonged to her grandpa. He brought it back from Vietnam.
1: You know, pocket knives are frequently passed down. It's just a great item if you're ever looking for a gift.
2: Yeah, that was one of the biggest answers we got.
1: Yeah.
2: David has an airplane. It's a 1956 Cessna 172. He said he can only hope he looks this good when he's 70 years old.
1: Look at, what is a guy who owns an airplane doing listening to this?
2: I know. I was just thinking that. We got a listener with an airplane.
1: I don't even care if it runs or not.
2: What's up, David?
1: He's already outclassed
2: us. David, are you single? Got an airplane. Holler at me. Matt said he just retired his 32-year-old microwave last week.
1: Wow.
2: Whoa.
1: Oh, I'll bet you he caught some stray rays from that thing.
2: Right?
1: Yeah.
2: Yeah. Aren't they dangerous?
1: Probably. He was probably cooking his face.
2: Quentin said if he ever plays scratch-offs, he's got a 1939 penny in his wallet that he uses to scratch them with.
1: That's pretty cool.
2: Very cool. Jody's got a cookie sheet that was her great-grandmother's.
1: Mm-hmm.
2: And one more for you. Tammy said her favorite coffee mug. She said it is 44 years old.
1: Wow.
2: It's chipped, stained, but emotionally irreplaceable.
1: That is a long time for a coffee mug.
2: It is. Wow.
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1: New York City is giving away Broadway tickets. 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Officials encourage people attending the giveaway to be early, patient, and very gay.
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2: 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You need the DNA.
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0: Random shit.
1: Tim Curry's official cause of death was coronary artery disease. Mm. But it was the pelvic thrust that really drove him insane.
0: You just got a wet willy soaked in funny. This has been The Rock Show's Random Shit. 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
2: A neighborhood in Indiana is on gator watch after a 2-foot alligator named Irwin escaped from an animal show operator. Mark Kohlhorst, who runs Mark's Ark Animal Show, says Irwin slipped out of a container after a show and was gone when he got home. Kohlhorst says the little gator isn't dangerous and will probably avoid people, but some neighbors aren't exactly thrilled, especially after claims another gator got loose in the area years ago. Irwin is still missing, and officials are now looking at local rules about exotic animals because apparently check the yard for alligators wasn't on anyone's Indiana bingo card.
3: So it sounds like this alligator said, see you later.
2: Oh, Wes. Dude, come on.
1: You just stepped into a big pile of news. Steamy. This has been the Rock Show's News Dump. Da-da-da-da-da-dump. Congratulations, you lucky duck. You have music in the morning and the Rock Show with Chrissy and Wes.

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2: 31-year-old Alea Waldo in Florida was recently arrested after cops found her totally naked, sprawled out on a wooden pallet, touching herself in a manner that is, well, frowned upon in public.
3: Okay.
2: She was right across the street from a bunch of construction workers, so I guess she was trying to show off to them a little bit or something.
3: I wouldn't have bet no construction got done on that day.
2: Probably not. The cops went over and they were like, Alea, what you doing over here? You're totally naked. Yeah. And she was like, I just wanted to feel good. And they were like, okay, well, you can feel good in the back of the cop car. So.
3: Oh, that's not good at all.
2: Yeah.
3: Mine also involves nudity, but it's male nudity, so that makes it much worse.
2: That's true.
3: Because there's all kinds of things sticking out and bouncing and all of that on display.
2: Yeah, it is gross.
3: Pretty simple story, though. This guy called to get some food DoorDashed. I don't trust that stuff.
2: You never DoorDash, do you?
3: No.
2: I love it.
3: No, and it's because of stories like this. The guy, the homeowner thinks the DoorDash has shown up. So he looks through the Ring camera to make sure everything's cool. Uh-huh. And the guy delivering the DoorDash is completely naked.
2: See, that's never happened to me.
3: I do not like balls on my styrofoam trays.
2: And, you know, me neither.
3: None of that for me.
2: I don't think that's going to happen.
3: That's why I don't DoorDash. I'll go pick it up myself.
2: And the winner is... it's actually my lady, although I was rooting for yours.
3: All right. Well, everybody else can have some of them num-nums on top of their little dinner.
2: Ew.
3: That's what they can have.
2: Gross.
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Good morning, Bubbas. It's the Rock Show with Chrissy and Wes. We never let anything distract us from playing the best. Ooh, squirrel. Wait, what? Yeah. 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

0: 96.5, The Rock, San Angelo's rock station. Legend tells of a place where caring once existed. Brave souls searched for a single sign that someone gave a hoot. It was, alas, hoot-free. They found only dust, silence, and an empty horizon. 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
1: Chrissy.
2: What?
1: Labor Day weekend is upon us.
2: That is right.
1: How will you be celebrating this Labor Day weekend? You're going to go crazy, going nutty, you're swinging from the ceiling. What are you doing?
2: I'm probably going to stay home.
1: You're going to stay home.
2: It's hot out still, and I'm going to stay home.
1: It's probably a good idea because the national average for gas is at $4.14. A lot of people do take those last-minute road trips on Labor Day weekend.
2: Mm-mm-mm.
1: You don't want any of that there.
2: See, I am making the right choice.
1: Are you gonna just play with the cats?
2: Probably.
1: Maybe start like a game show or a quiz for cats.
2: Perhaps.
1: Or
2: maybe dress them up in hats.
1: And put them behind three little podiums.
2: Oh, they would love that.
1: And ask them questions.
2: Oh, that is a great idea. I need to write that down.
1: I'm sure that'll all work out well
2: for you.
1: I'll just start scratching on them.
2: Yeah, if I come back covered in Band-Aids, you'll know how it went.
1: I would recommend people explore their own towns.
2: Mm.
1: You know, quite often you'll have relatives come to town and they'll say, hey, what is there to do here? And you say, hey, you could go see this and that and the other. And they go, oh, how is it? And you go, I don't know. I live here. I've never bothered.
2: That's true. There's a lot of local exhibits that I have never been to. That is very, very true.
1: All right. Are you familiar with the Cat in the Hat meme?
2: Oh, yeah.
1: You are?
2: The cat in the... Oh, the meme?
1: Yeah.
2: Oh, I thought you just said the Cat in the Hat. Oh, no, not the meme.
1: Well, you remember how creepy the actual movie was, the one that had Michael Myers
2: in it? Yes,
1: Is that his name? Mike Myers.
2: Yep, Mike Myers.
1: Michael Myers is a serial killer.
2: Yeah.
1: Mike Myers is probably not.
2: Yeah, a little different, yeah.
1: Okay. Well, apparently this is what the kids will do. They'll put them in a creepy situation, and that's a way of people... warning other people that something bad's going to happen.
2: Oh, really?
1: They'll be like, hey, I'm going to get you at the park this Thursday, and they'll put a picture of that creepy cat in the hat in the park.
2: Really? That's the new thing?
1: Yeah, it's stupid.
2: Did the kids really thought it was that creepy? See, I liked that movie. I wasn't really...
1: Oh, I found it creepy to the power of 10.
2: Really?
1: But the Cat in the Hat is your new Joker or creepy clown kind of situation.
2: Okay.
1: Right there. But
2: all right.
1: They use it when they're sending out threats.
2: Mm.
1: So there you go.
2: Who sends out threats?
1: People who have no intention of following through on the threats.
2: There you go. Okay.
1: You lose the element of surprise when you send out a threat.
2: Exactly.
1: It's stupid.
2: Exactly.
1: You ever done one of them corn mazes?
2: Yeah.
1: Did you have fun traipsing through the corn?
2: I had as much fun as you can have in a cornfield. It was okay.
1: Feel like you could elaborate on that a bit.
2: I got myself some apple cider afterward. I mean, it was fine.
1: So you make it an annual trip, do you?
2: No. I think I've been one time. I was about 8.
1: I find this amusing. 20 farms across North America are celebrating Dolly Parton and her Imagination Library with themed corn mazes that look like Dolly Parton and stuff.
2: Nice.
1: And my question to everybody is, why do you bother? I mean, you got that one aerial shot, but other than that, people have no idea what's actually going on when they're in the corn maze.
2: You could just lie about what it is.
1: I know. You're not like... Hey, I'm in Dolly's bus line right now. How do you know that? I feel like they're just faking one big AI picture of something cut out in a corn maze, and then a guy named Jeb drives a riding lawnmower through it at random. Yeah, you'd have no idea.
2: You're right.
1: Zero idea. Anyways, everybody, enjoy your Labor Day weekend.
0: And so the voices echo across the desolate and unfertile plain. Unheard, but unto themselves. This has been The Rock Show's Field of F***s. 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
1: Here in just a few moments, we'll jump into the Friday night edition of Mission Metallica. And tonight, I can tell you this, it's going to be all old school as we go back to the album that started it all for a few songs back to back to back. That kicks off very soon. Right now, it's From Ashes to New. This is their latest. It's called Die for You. 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

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It's okay. 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

0: Shine Down and Monsters on this Friday morning with me, KC. And for some reason today, I am just dragging ass. And I can't realize why. I think I got a pretty good night's sleep. I thought I did. But I was just checking out this new report that says the average American hits their daily energy wall at exactly 2:48 in the afternoon, which I thought was oddly specific. Like, not 2:45, not 3 o'clock, 2:48. That's the exact moment that your body says, you know what? We've done enough. 21% of people say they already have that feeling of being drained before noon, which I guess I fall into that category today. I mean, it feels kind of aggressive because if you're cooked by 11:30, you haven't even earned a lunch yet. The report also says 82% of Americans feel like they're operating on autopilot at least some of the time, and I totally get that. Have you ever had one of those afternoons where you just realize you've been staring at the same email for 7 minutes? Yeah, for me, I just stare at the wall or the ceiling and blow spit bubbles. That's how I roll when I checked out. So what time do you usually hit the wall? Like, is it right after lunch? Is it 3 o'clock, 4 o'clock? And what's your trick for getting through it other than just crushing another energy drink or, you know, bum chugging coffee? Because that's usually what I end up doing in the afternoons. But maybe take a nice little walk, get some fresh air. I don't know. I'd love to know what you do to make it through the day. Like, what time of day are you basically useless? Let me know via the app, all right? I got Stone Temple Pilots coming up. We got Motley Crue on the way. Plus, we'll hear the new one from Autumn Kings. Don't you go anywhere.
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He's the one that makes you feel all right. It's the crew with Dr. Feelgood. And hey, if you missed the first code word today for that Breaking Benjamin, fly away. I am feeling generous and I'm going to give it to you again. All right. So pay attention.

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0: did it all for a few songs back to back to back. That kicks off very soon right now. It's From Ashes to New. This is their latest. It's called Die for You. 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

got something to make you say woo-hoo. Later on this afternoon, we're going to be kicking off our Labor Day three-way, where we got three back-to-back songs from your favorite artists all weekend long. That Labor Day three-way kicking off at 3 o'clock. Right now, though, let's keep it rolling with Linkin Park and Somewhere I Belong.

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0: Off of his new album, The Entire State of Tim Montana. That's the latest from Tim with Break Me Down. And Tim's all about giving back. He's done a ton of charity fundraisers this year, including a big one he's got coming up in Nashville here in a few weeks, the American Thread Shoot, where he's raising money for special ops excursions, taking veterans out on outdoor adventures and doing a little outdoor adventuring by having a shotgun match in Nashville. 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

Ross Jane's down in a hole on this Friday morning with another exciting episode of Dig This coming up. I hear CDs are making a comeback, and hopefully you didn't throw away that giant zippered binder, because I got Dig

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0: Black Sabbath and Iron Man on this Friday morning, as it is time now for another exciting episode of Dig This. I got something I know you can dig, man. This one makes me feel both nostalgic and incredibly old, but apparently CDs are making a comeback. And one of the reasons why is because vinyl's gotten so expensive, which I think is hilarious. Like, we all abandoned CDs because streaming was easier, and then vinyl became cool again. And then vinyl got expensive, so now we're circling all the way back to CDs. And I say you just give it 5 years, and somebody's going to convince Gen Z that cassette tapes and 8-track players are cool again, too. We'll see how that turns out. I still have a soft spot for CDs, though. I still have a big binder, you know, leftover from my strip club DJ days. And they're all scratched, like 50 discs, all scratched. Three were burned mixes labeled something like Road Trip 2003. And there was always that one CD that somehow lived in the player for 6 months because you're too lazy to switch it. For me, it was Korn's Follow the Leader. That album just lived in my CD player forever. So the question is, do you still have your old CD collection? Or did you keep any of them? Or did you dump them years ago and now you regret it? Because CDs are going to be cool again, man. Let's dig this. So I got Breaking Ben coming up, plus Pink Floyd and details on that flyaway to see Breaking Ben. Don't go anywhere.
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It's Nirvana and All Apologies. Just before that, we heard from Breaking Benjamin. And keep in mind that today is the final day of the Breaking Benjamin flyaway to Florida. Got your next code word coming up shortly after 2 o'clock this afternoon. 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
4: Here in just a few moments, we'll jump into the Friday night edition of Mission Metallica. And tonight, I can tell you this, it's going to be all old school as we go back to the album that started it all for a few songs back to back to back. That kicks off very soon. Right now, it's From Ashes to New. This is their latest. It's called Die for You. 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

Trapped and Headstrong as we're getting ready for the three-day weekend, and we got a big celebration kicking off this afternoon at 3 o'clock as we're going to be doing the three-day three-way. Sounds dirty when

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New music from The Godfather. It's Tony Iommi and World Alone with his new solo album due out on October 23rd called From the Dark. As we continue now with Guns N' Roses.

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Red Hot Chili Peppers kicking off the lunch hour as I got your Dum Dum of the day coming your way here soon. And usually when you order a steak and shake, the meat stays between the buns. But one employee apparently misunderstood the assignment as I got your Dum Dum of the day coming your way here in about 7 minutes. But first, it's Aerosmith and Ragdoll.

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0: Switch and Gage, and I believe on this Friday afternoon, as I believe it is time now for your Dumb Dumb of the Day. Stupid dummies doing stupid stuff, and today's Dumb Dumb, well, we're heading to Florida again. There's a 25-year-old Steak and Shake employee who got arrested after allegedly exposing himself to a customer. Yeah, the restaurant still uses the old-school car hops at some of their locations, you know, like where employees bring the food out to your car, sometimes on roller skates. Well, according to the police, this guy walked up to a woman's car with her order and his zipper down, and apparently he had a little more hanging out than just the receipt. So the woman called police, and just in case this became a he said, she said situation, surveillance cameras backed up the story, and he was charged with indecent exposure. There's just so many things wrong with this story, but the biggest problem is the restaurant name. Like, if you work at Steak and Shake, you can't get arrested for bringing your own meat to the car. Okay? The headline just writes itself. So I guess keep it in your pants. Wash your hands, wear non-slip shoes, and keep the beef in the kitchen. Landing this guy at the top spot is our Dumb Dumb of the Day with more of the Lunch Hour coming up. Don't go anywhere.
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1: Here in just a few moments, we'll jump into the Friday night edition of Mission Metallica. And tonight, I can tell you this, it's going to be all old school as we go back to the album that started it all for a few songs back to back to back. That kicks off very soon right now. It's From Ashes to New. This is their latest. It's called Die for You. 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

Faith No More and Epic, as we got a pretty epic weekend planned for you. Doing another three-day, three-way in honor of the three-day holiday. We're doing three back-to-back songs from your favorite artists all weekend long, with that kicking off this afternoon at 3 o'clock. All right, let's keep it going now with new music from Bill Murray and A Day to Remember. This is Always Let You Down.

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Be listening for your next code word as this is the final day of those flyaway codes, all right? Let's keep it rolling now with Linkin Park. 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

bummed to watch that new Travis Barker documentary without crying. It's kind of a tearjerker for sure. And speaking of Travis Barker, let's keep it going now with Blink 182.

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Well, I just got done stuffing your face. It's about time to feed your brain. Because I got your facts of the day coming up. Did you know Dr. Pepper once wanted you to drink it hot? Also, marathon runners temporarily shrink. And poppycock has a much grosser origin than you probably expected. So I got some fun facts I'm going to share with you just in time for your Labor Day weekend cookout, all right? Facts of the day coming up here in about 10 minutes. First, it's the Mighty Metallica and Screaming Suicide.

boss has a micromanagement problem, we have a volume management solution. 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

0: It's Scorpions rocking you like a hurricane as it is time now to feed your brain. It is time for your facts of the day. Fun facts that could come in handy this weekend during your Labor Day weekend cookout, like this one right here. Did you know it's now been 60 years since the Beatles played their final show of their final tour? Yeah, that show happened on August 29th, 1966. Like, imagine being at the last Beatles tour stop and thinking, I'll catch them next time. It's not happening. The term seeing eye dog is actually trademarked by the Seeing Eye. That's a school that trains dogs for people who are blind. Technically, other trained dogs are supposed to be called dog guides. So even guide dogs have branding departments now. Back in the 1960s, Dr. Pepper actually promoted itself as hot winter drink. They said you had to heat it up. Apparently, it makes it thicker, almost like apple cider. You know, because nothing says cozy winter evening like microwaving a soda, right? Also, marathon runners can finish a race about half an inch shorter than when they started because of the temporary effects on their backs and muscles. So after you run 26 miles, your reward is exhaustion, maybe some nipple chafing, and losing half an inch. And finally, the word poppycock comes from an old Dutch term that basically means soft poop, which means your great-grandpa is technically saying bull crap with better manners. That's poppycock. So there you go. Your facts of the day. Feeding your brain as we got saliva coming up, plus Alice in Chains, and we're less than an hour away from your next chance at winning that flyaway to see Breaking Benjamin. Don't go anywhere.
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2: Here in just a few moments, we'll jump into the Friday night edition of Mission Metallica. And tonight, I can tell you this, it's going to be all old school as we go back to the album that started it all for a few songs back to back to back. That kicks off very soon right now. It's From Ashes to New. This is their latest. It's called Die for You. 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

0: Can't stop the spirits when I need you. 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
1: It's Chili Peppers on this Friday afternoon as Nickelback is getting set to release their 11th studio album, Everything Under the Sun, due out on October 30th, just in time for Halloween. This is off the upcoming new album. It's new music from Nickelback and their new song called Rattle the Cage.

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As we got another something coming up for you here. Another chance to win that Breaking Benjamin flyaway to Florida. 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

It's the Foo and Under You on this Friday afternoon, as it is time now for some news that doesn't suck. I got the good news stories making the rounds today. First up, I got a high school principal in Ohio who learned that one of his students was sleeping in a car and dealing with an unstable home situation. So the principal and his family stepped in, ended up being a fight over whether the student could remain at the high school, and the principal eventually stepped down. So story didn't end there, though. He and his wife later became the student's legal guardians, and the kid graduated from another high school and is now training to become an aviation mechanic. That's somebody going way beyond the job description there. Also, zebra sharks are making a comeback in Indonesia thanks to a conservation program that's released 82 shark pups into the wild. And before they realized, they released an aquatic specialist with possibly the greatest job ever, the shark nanny. They have shark nannies. I don't know how you put that on a resume without immediately winning every job interview, but I used to be a shark nanny. Yeah. Also, a Southwest Airlines flight to Vegas turned into a wedding at 35,000 feet. A couple had planned to elope in Vegas, but the flight crew decided to help them do it early. Flight attendants made a veil and a dress out of toilet paper. So romantic. They created a bouquet out of coffee stir sticks, and the captain happened to be the

0: ordained minister, so he performed the ceremony. All 178 passengers became wedding guests, which is also the only wedding where nobody had to buy a gift and everybody got tiny pretzels. So that's kind of cool. Kid gets a second chance, sharks get some help, and two people get married somewhere over the desert. Some news that doesn't suck on this Friday afternoon is we got Cracker coming up, Guns N' Roses on the way, plus we're going to hear a new one from A Perfect Circle. Don't go anywhere.
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2: 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And tonight, I can tell you this, it's going to be all old school as we go back to the album that started it all for a few songs back to back to back. That kicks off very soon right now. It's From Ashes to New. This is their latest. It's called Die for You. 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

Our pals in Greta Van Fleet are looking to release their new album, Palace for the People, due out here on October 9th. As we got new music off the upcoming new album, it's the new one from Greta Van Fleet, their new song called Play Your Games.

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So details on that up now on our mobile app as we continue with Shinedown and Second Chance.

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first of three from Motley Crue as I kick off our Labor Day three-way weekend. Good afternoon. I'm Maggie Meadows. Keep it locked in all weekend long, a couple times an hour, three in a row from your favorite bands and artists in honor of Labor Day weekend.

0: As you can imagine, Nikki Sixx said collaborating with Dolly Parton on the reimagined version of Home Sweet Home last year was a career high, and Dolly mentioned that the track was also a favorite of her late husband, Carl Dean.
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Couch featuring Hanu Mankind. That is See You in Hell. Hey, in case you missed it last month, surprise, surprise, Rise Against dropped two new singles, Katie Bar, The Door, and Living Undercover. And the band will be hitting the road this month with Alkaline Trio. Rise Against now with Savior. Achille.

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Soundgarden will reunite for a special halftime performance at the Seattle Seahawks home opener this Wednesday, September 9th, with Taylor Momsen on vocals. Our Labor Day three-way weekend continues.

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0: Brian May of Queen is featured on Tony Iommi's upcoming solo album, From the Dark. He plays on a track called Death Wake.
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0: Kiss. Three from the Chili Peppers on our Labor Day three-way weekend still to come this hour. 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

Adam Kings with Gone, Gone, Gone. And if somebody puts a list together toward the end of the year of the best rock stories of 2026, Autumn Kings should be on that list. Earlier this summer, the guys broke down en route to Grand Rapids for Upheaval Festival, and a guy out of the blue stopped to see if they needed help. They're like, oh, I think we can handle it. Turns out they couldn't. And they hooked up with the guy again, and he gave them a car to use to drive to Grand Rapids. His name was Ernie, and I'm here to tell you, Ernie rules.

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1: Here in just a few moments, we'll jump into the Friday night edition of Mission Metallica. And tonight, I can tell you this, it's going to be all old school as we go back to the album that started it all for a few songs back to back to back. That kicks off very soon right now. It's From Ashes to New. This is their latest. It's called Die for You. 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

Jam will be releasing a live recording of their 10 album. We'll talk more about that here in just a few as our Labor Day three-way weekend continues.

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coming from Pearl Jam on our Labor Day three-way weekend, and the band will be releasing 10 live, a live recording of 10 that was captured in 2016, and that will be released on November 27th. 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

5 p.m. Central Daylight Time. At 5:12 p.m. Central Daylight Time, a severe thunderstorm was located near East V. Spence Reservoir near Paint Creek Recreation Area, moving south at 25 miles an hour hazard, 60 miles an hour wind gusts and quarter-size hail source, radar indicated. Impact, hail damage to vehicles is expected. Expect wind damage to roofs, siding, and trees. This severe thunderstorm will be near East V. Spence Reservoir near Paint Creek Recreation Area around 5:15 p.m. Central Daylight Time. Robert Lee around 5:20 p.m. Central Daylight Time. Other locations impacted by the severe thunderstorm include the intersection of Highway 208 and Ranch Road 2662 and the intersection of Highway 158 and Ranch Road 2059. For your protection, move to an interior room on the lowest floor of a building.

0: Aerosmith on our Labor Day three-way weekend. Joe Perry has said that he is leaving the door open in terms of Aerosmith. He said, quote, "We are definitely not in touring mode," which we're all well aware of, but added that there are certainly other options. So there's no announced, you know, full Aerosmith tour again. But Joe Perry isn't ruling out future performances.
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1: 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Three burgers, three beers, and three in a row that rock on our Labor Day three-way. 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

AM clock one, and now you're at work. It's okay. 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

The holiday weekend is officially underway. 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A couple times an hour, three in a row from your favorite bands. 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

0: Carrie from STP on our Labor Day three-way weekend. Thank you for being a part of it. And the band actually playing Rocklahoma tonight. I've had the opportunity to go to a lot of festivals. I've never been to Rocklahoma. Definitely a bucket list.
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0: Most popular things yes to eat and drink. More on that after two more from Bush as our Labor Day three-way weekend continues.
1: To step on my toes, let the weather go. 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Say what?

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0: Well, many Americans will be swallowing hot dogs and hamburgers throughout the holiday weekend. Yeah, it's a tradition, right? Bring on those brats, cold salads, always popular things to eat over Labor Day weekend. In terms of things to do, a lot of us will be hitting the beach, having a cookout, maybe hosting one or going to a friend's. Yeah, cookouts are always fun. Fires, yeah, some bonfires. And camping, big things over Labor Day weekend. And the top beverage of choice. Why didn't I have my drum roll ready? Bring on those ice cold beers. Here's to a great holiday weekend.
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After surviving members of Nirvana reunited at the 2025 Fire Aid Festival, Chris Novoselic said he would not rule out playing together again and even mentioned the possibility of new music someday. Yeah, it could be a pipe dream, but I am definitely here for it.

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